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Tell

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1: Look, if you had one shot or one opportunity to seize everything you ever wanted in one moment, would you capture it?

Like round and round, upside down. Live a more life till your feet's on the ground. Then put your hands up in the air. Wave like I just don't care. And if you're ready to rock, then rock with me. And somebody say, oh yeah.